lytter til Limfjords Slager. We all got some loose ends, some debts we gotta pay.

behind every great man, there's a woman whose love and respect he accepts. While making the way to a better tomorrow,

As a citizen of my country, I believe it is my duty to obey your laws, to try to be a worthy individual, a positive example, and a productive and responsible citizen, to be informed and concerned about our nation's affairs, and to voice my beliefs constructively, to practice diligently an attitude of brotherly love, and hold no hatred against anyone. For when one of my brothers makes a mistake, be he peasant or president, I will try to treat him as I would want to be treated, with compassion and understanding. And I will continue to be proud to pay taxes for the opportunity to live in the greatest nation in the world.

time ago, when I was a young boy, I saw that movie Mutiny on the Bounty. Stared in my eyes and my own breath. And I felt a yearning for that great adventure. So many nights I woke up

swimming out into the calm crystal sea. In that fateful night, I thought to myself, I'll do everything I can